Get up and party. 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Are you ready?

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1: This is the official turntable rocker record. It is not a tape. If you are playing it on a cassette tape recorder, a cartridge tape recorder or a reel-to-reel tape recorder, take it off immediately and place it on your turntable.

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0: Breeze drifting by, you know how I feel. 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

0: from the scene.
1: 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You know I stay consistent and get it in, for real, for real. So many rappers wanna rock like this, but they got no stamina and they don't talk like this. Plus I've learned to avoid the traps, the traps. I truly love this shit, that's where the MTV raps. They'll get their little run and have a little fun. Some'll go from popularity to a little then to none. Some'll get you

Now it's time for us to change our ways. 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

Mother Earth is pregnant for the third time, for y'all have knocked her up. I have tasted the maggots in the mind of the universe. I was not offended, for I knew I had to rise above it all or drown in

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1: We recorded this song on October the 6th. Since then, the war has been declared over. If you're like me, you'll remember it like anybody remembers any war. One big drag. A lot of people write songs about wars and government, very social things. But I think about young guys who were like I was when I was young. I had no more idea about any government or political things or anything. And I think about those kind of young guys now who all of a sudden somebody comes up and they're very law-abiding. So if somebody says go, they don't ask any questions, they just go. And I can remember not too long ago seeing a young guy with his right arm gone. Just got back. And I asked him how he was doing. He said he was doing all right now, but he had thought he was gonna die. He said getting shot at didn't bother him. It was getting shot that shook him up. And I tried to put myself in his position. Maybe he cried. Maybe he said,

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Now why you wanna go and do that, love, huh? Now why you wanna go and do that and do that, huh? Now why you wanna go and do that, love, huh? Now why you wanna go and do that and do that and do that.

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Come and ease you, please you. I got enough to make you choose a track, baby. Come and bless me, kiss me. I got enough to make you groove all night, baby. Come and